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0: 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Thank you for kicking it with us wherever you are right now as we do one of our favourite segments here at Lowy Live. It is time for
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8: Brisbane traffic.
9: Looking over Brisbane, there's a broken down car on Murra Reed Gateway Bridge northbound. It's after Lytton Road and the speed limit's down to 40. Delays with a breakdown at Hamilton for Kingsford Smith Drive. That's eastbound in the left lane after Racecourse Road and congestion from Cooksley Street. Save up to $171 over 6 months on select internet plans with Aussie Broadband. 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See website for T's and C's. The Kiss Cast heading for a top of 23 and sunny with Robin and Kip and Corey Oates in the morning on Kiss.
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11: Brisbane's latest info. Now. Morning, I'm Alana Riley. Well, police are looking into a fatal hit and run south of Brisbane overnight, trying to piece together exactly what happened. A 20-year-old man died when he was struck by a vehicle at Greenbank. Police say the driver wasn't at the scene. Testing's underway on a migratory bird found at Noosa over fears it could be Queensland's first case of the deadly bird flu strain. The giant petrel is now quarantining at the Twinnies Rescue Centre after being found on a beach.
12: It's not just seabirds, it will affect other animals as well, like the chickens and, yeah.
11: Twins Bridget and Paula Powers on Nine there. An inquest into the deadly 2023 SeaWorld helicopter crash has heard pilot Ashley Jenkinson was distracted by passengers at the time. Up north, the Bruce Highway is partially closed near Rockhampton after a nasty crash with reports the ute involved was potentially carrying radioactive material. Police confirm there's no exclusion zone in place at Millman. And Madonna has made music history, becoming the first artist to have a number one album on the Billboard Top 200 in the 2020s and three other decades. Your sport check in a sec.
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11: The Melbourne Storm will be without Cam Munster for at least 4 weeks. The 5'8" and Maroon star is off for surgery on his knee. And the Wallabies say the door is open for Jerome Luai to play in next year's Rugby World Cup before joining PNG in 2028. The West's Tigers star is on the open market after being given an early release by the club. The Kiss Cast is next.
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11: Sunny and a top of 23 degrees in Brisbane today. Tomorrow, mostly fine and 22. Right now, it is 10 degrees in the city. 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
4: Actually, Kip, how much did James Packer spend on his new fiancée's engagement ring? I have not asked you if anything happened on your holidays.
3: Well, oh, yeah, no, nothing.

0: You wear next, but just like Alana was saying in our news, so many people are paying tribute to the wonderful Sam Neill, who died unexpectedly yesterday at the age of 78. Laura Dern from Jurassic Park said a beloved lifetime friend. Steven Spielberg said he's saddened by the news. Sam was an exceptionally collaborative artist. Nicole Kidman said a true gentleman. He was charming, kind, funny, and intelligent. I mean, it's quite a lot of people pay tribute when actors die, but not with that same sort of complete devotion to the man he was, not just the actor he was.
1: Yeah. Lived in Queenstown, I think, last time. Well, I remember I spoke to him a few years ago, did an interview with him. Yeah. And awesome bloke.
0: I did one about his wine. He would always say things like, I don't need an entourage, I don't want security, I just live my life, I just get on with whatever I'm going to do.
2: He seemed like he did good interviews. Every time you've seen him get interviewed from someone,
0: he just gave you the time of day.
2: Just a great guy, yeah. Was honest too. Mm.
0: Sacha Baron Cohen was spotted back as the iconic Ali G character. He was at Wimbledon at the men's final. I do not know
1: Ali G.
0: He was dressed in a white and green Wimbledon themed tracksuit with the championships and a leaf printed on the badge, and he took his seat on center court. I do not know how he got away with this, but this is what he recorded to Instagram.
3: I is here at the men's singles in Wimbledon, which actually, despite its name, ain't a party for it's like the World Cup, something called tennis, which is like a version of ping pong. Them say that tennis is better played on grass, which is why I intend to sell as much of it while I is here. So if you want some herbal remedies, me's got anything you want. Berkshire Kush, me got some homegrown, I is in row HC329. There ain't any brothers here, so it'll be easy to find me, innit? Respect.
1: Respect.
2: Oh, that's so good.
1: Wow, that's funny.
0: Goss is that he's working on a new movie, and he was able to get those center court seats to try and promote it. Ali G is coming back.
1: Now, it's also coming back to Brisbane, or rather the Gold Coast, is the Pacific Air Show. And we have a double pass right now. So Pacific Air Show Gold Coast is on from the 14th to the 16th of August at Surfers Paradise.
0: It's the best.
1: Yeah. And we need
0: so much fun.
1: Two contestants on the phone right now, 131065. We'll ask you a question. Closest to it wins, but you do need to be Pacific.
0: Yes, it was Kip and Corey's idea for a game.
1: Good morning, teachers.
0: Pacific.
1: Say it properly. It's Pacific.
2: Pacific.
1: You got to be Pacific about your answer. So 131065 if you want to play.

0: She's got the news, she's checked the facts. Smartest in the room, there's nothing she lacks. Keeping you up to date, so give her a clap. It's Alana Riley with the news wrap.
1: Hello.
2: Hello, Alana Riley.
3: Hey. Frank Walker. That's what it sounds like every time.
1: Hello. Look, we're talking about petrol prices again today because fuel retailers are being accused of trying to kickstart Brisbane's unfair price cycle again. So because, you know, Brisbane is one of the only cities in Australia that has this big price cycle where over, like, you know, 6 to 8 weeks, it, like, kind of climbs all the way up and then it'll drop and go all the way back up again.
2: Right.
1: That kind of fell apart when the Strait of Hormuz closed a couple of months ago. But now the RACQ say the average price of unleaded is around $1.72, or it should be. But one in 10 servos across the southeast are charging, like, pushing the $2 mark.

0: It's Sheeran a little more. It's Robin Kip and Corey Oates on Kiss 97.3, 9.53. Georgie's coming in next.
1: Oh, you guys are knocking off a bit early, aren't you?
0: Yeah, what if we do?
1: Making me work harder.
0: Yeah.
1: Apparently, Corey's got some gates he's got to hang with a mate.
0: Mm.
1: Oh, gates. At your new house?
2: No.
1: Oh.
2: No.
1: Somewhere else.
2: At your friend's house.
1: Oh, yeah. Did you know Corey's living in my friend's house at the moment?
0: No. This is your in-between house.
2: Yeah, in-between.
1: It's so Brisbane, isn't it? My really good friend, I've been friends since we were 12. She's just taken off for 6 months with her 4 kids in a caravan around Australia. Is she insane? Yeah, we got an update because you've been there a couple of months. So basically Corey has moved into like house sit, sort of.
0: For 6 months.
2: Yeah,
0: good.
1: So the update was the kids keep complaining about spending heaps of time driving.
0: Oh, man.
2: Oh, yeah.
0: That's the whole gig.
1: Totally.
3: And how old are the kids?
1: So they are, I want to say, like 9, 8, 6, and 4.
2: Yeah.
0: Oh, man.
1: And the two little boys, even in the cold places, they haven't got out of their footy shorts yet.
2: They're proper boys.
1: They
2: like,
1: are.
2: I'm talking rough ass.
0: Wow.
1: So rough. My boys are like, ooh, when they hang out with
2: them. They're too rough. They're fun as though. They're
0: so
2: fun
0: as
1: But the, the caravan is pretty flash. Like, she gave us a little video tour. It looks livable. It's got a washing machine, a shower.
2: It's one of the real big ones. It's a big 24-footer, too. Like, it's a real big one.
1: Yeah. So pretty amazing. Adventure though.
0: Yeah.
1: And you don't have to homeschool when it's only 6 months. You can just have no school.
3: Well, here's the thing. What are they going to miss out on? The letter W?
0: Yeah, exactly. At that age.
1: I'll be right.
2: One of the, I think that the daughter, is she the oldest?
1: Yeah.
2: And I was like, oh, are you excited just before they left? She goes, no.
1: Yeah, the girls were not.
2: She goes, my friends are going to miss all the stuff they're doing. I'm like, but you're camping. And then the boys are like,
1: Totally.
0: I feel like the competition you've got is the opposite of that. It's cash, cars and stars. We're talking about business class.
2: Did you get that wrong?
1: Totally. Yeah. And leaving your kids behind, not taking them with you. Yeah, I think you did get it right today. Cash, cars and stars. A brand new car, $10,000.
0: Yeah.
1: And business class flights, United Airlines to the USA.
0: All of it.
3: So good.
0: Yeah.
1: I know.
0: You can jam your caravan straight up.
1: That caravan sounds horrendous.
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7: I mean, look, I don't mind if they put it in if it's the night before collection. 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
6: Thank you, Susan.
0: Wow.
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1: Kisses. Morning, it is Georgie at Kiss 97.3. How was that 8-degree start this morning? The combo of that with wooden floorboards in an old Queenslander. 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
1: It's pretty crazy, right? All three things could be yours. 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It's a damn cold night. Oh, love Avril. Yeah, 13 1065. When you hear I'm With You, it'll play inside the next 30 minutes. 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